0: look at that father, dig this.
1: Yeah.
0: Old rocking chair got the father.
1: I show his beat.
0: You can't lay by his side.
1: Can't even pick that up no more.
0: I ain't got no water, father.
1: Well, you better start running.
0: You're gonna tan my hide.
1: You said it.
0: You can't get from this cabin.
1: No, I done been wise one.
0: No, father. But you ain't going nowhere. You sitting here grabbing.
1: Yeah.
0: Grabbing.
1: Yeah.
0: You grabbing the flies round the old rocking chair.
1: It sure is bothersome.
0: Rocking chair. Remember old Aunt Harriet?
1: Yeah, long in heaven she be. Let's see.
0: Way up in heaven she be.
1: I hope.
0: Oh, fetch me.

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That feels sexy right there. Yeah, feel us on this one. 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
1: I say yeah. I say yeah. I say yeah. I say yeah. Say hell yeah. Say hell yeah. Say hell yeah. I like that for the people.

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Radio. Hello, people. What is popping? What it do? What's cracking? Extamash. Yeah, it's I, Chuck Diesel, and welcome. Technically, it is Freedom Thursday, but on Tuesday, we were having some issues with the server, so your boy couldn't connect. So today, we're going, because I can't allow, man, I'm coming across so much new music. I can't get backlogged on any New Music Tuesday. So it's Thursday, but we're going to act like it's New Music Tuesday today. We're getting in. That's the flavor. That's the energy. All the new music I should have played on Tuesday. It's coming to you today, right now, yeah? So if you don't know who I am, I go by Chuck Diesel. I do this every Tuesdays and Thursdays. Normally Freedom Thursdays, but today, like I said, New Music Tuesdays. Yeah? So I started this off right there with The Sinners and Joey Quintones, or Quinones. Yeah, and the song was called How Lovely Is Lovely. And that's coming from them with their album called Love Stories. So I'm going to get into it. These young women, I've been feeling them. They got an album coming out soon. The Womack Sisters. Yeah, you know that name, Womack. Yeah, three sisters putting it down, soul music. They're coming out with an album called The Womack Sisters. Man, it's Diesel. We riding. You like this new music? I know you do. Man, let's keep it moving. You know what is cracking right here on Color Music Raw.

0: sisters are singing right there. Next up, I got Clamari. Yeah, Clamari's coming up next, and he's got To Want Somebody Badly. It's new music. Let's get it.
1: This is no currency.

Yeah, Soul Child right there, Moth to a Flame. Good energy, good music right there. Let's see, was that a new one? No, that was just a single. That was just a single. So, man, I didn't get a chance to talk about this, but man, Jay-Z did the damn thing over the weekend. Did a 3-day show. You know, there's only a few artists that really can do this. He did 3 days at Yankee Stadium. So Yankee Stadium's like 43,000. So he did albums, like one album the first day, one album the second day, and he did like a variety, a real normal concert on the third day and brought out people. So it was killing it. And what it reminds me of right now, I saw yesterday or over the weekend, a couple of days ago, Kanye was out in Albania and he did 60K. What's really going to be interesting, because, you know, we got the show banned here. They didn't want to do it in Prague. You know why. But his next big one in Europe is coming at the end of the month in Madrid. So that'll be interesting and see how that does. And I wish I could be home, because in September, he's got back-to-back shows in Soldier Field. That's Chicago. 60K. That's going to be crazy. It's going to be cray-cray. The GD is going to be in full force, if you understand what that means. Gangsta Disciples. Gang bang to the world blow up. Yeah, so man, let's get back to this music. And this dude, you know him, pop star Adam Lambert. He's coming out. New album, Albert. Adam. Yeah, so we're going to play his single. This one's called Eat You Alive. Freedom Thursdays, but we're doing New Music Tuesdays.

now coming to us, EP. It's called 20-something. Got jazz chorus, yeah, R&B singer. This one's called High.

Definitely, that's our guy right there. He goes by Masago. It's his new single called Recommend. Yeah, definitely, I'm a big fan of Masago. Oh man, so yeah, like I said, I'm catching up. Want to talk about a few things happened on, man, Saturday. It went down. We were back at Victoria Zhishkov, first game, and man. Man, big shouts out to Coach Brooks, man. The Lions. Another big win. Overtime, two-point. Another big win for the Prague Lions. Yes, sir. You know, and like I said, I'll be there. This game is going to be, I think it's the Munich Ravens. Sunday, 1 o'clock. That's when we open the fan zone. Game starts at 4. Family fun environment. Good swag, good energy. Your boy's there playing good music. I always love it, you know, when people like, because a lot of people, you know, a lot of people still aren't familiar who what I do and who I am here, especially the younger Czech crowd. And so when people are like, man, what you play is, I was like, man, it's not a coincidence. I do this. But man, it's New Music Tuesday on a Thursday. Next up, another one I adore. I think she's out of Canada or the UK. She goes by Nina Archives. She always brings that jungle feel. This is her and Jorda Smith. Yeah, UK R&B. This is a new single together. Oh, no. Album. Nina, Emotional Junglist. I don't know if it's out yet. I'll have to check in with that. But if it's not out yet, that means more to come from it on New Music Tuesday. So this one right here is called Get Me Down. Go ahead, girl. Do your thing.

archives. Now I got Naomi's Sharon. She just came out with a new album called No Sleep in Paradise. This is the single right here, Weak.

0: So that last one, let me bring back. I like this one right there, but that last one that came from Key Lila. Yeah, just came out with a new album called New Avatar. The song was called Out of Time. Yeah, but this one right here, well, I'll talk about it. Let's let this ride. It's New Music Tuesday. Yeah, let's keep it moving.
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So that last one came from Jezzere. Yeah, she just came out with a new album called Mama, It's a Renaissance. Man, I was feeling that song right there. Just, you know, good energy, good music. You know, that's definitely what I follow. So what I was seeing in Czech Republic is we got a new set of stores. So it's always interesting of how so many things like the Czech, because it's catching up. In a sense, from where I come from, the West, so many things are coming to this place. So we're getting a new store, a Danish store called Normal. And from what I've been hearing, of course, I haven't been to one yet. But what they were telling me, it's like a mix between a DM, a Flying Tiger, Action, and a mini beauty store. They focus more on beauty, care products, snacks and drinks, household items, health and hygiene, pet supplies. Yeah, and you know what it is. You know, it's just like how we like Action. It comes at a fair price for us. A fair price. So, man, I think in the middle of August, they're going to be opening one up in Flora, at the mall in Flora. There's going to be a few of them. So, yeah, I might have to slide down there and see what they popping on. You know, I'm a shopper. I'm buying in bulk, trying to, you know, stack your paper. Don't give your paper to them. Keep it and spend it on the stuff that you want. Yeah, so man, I got a little more time. Let's get back to this music. Next up, who do you got, Diesel? I got this one coming from Jamil. We're gonna kick it into a little reggae. This brother, I love the album he just dropped. It's called Against All Odds. So I'm gonna play for us right now, or that's running. It's called In Charge.

0: Now let's definitely do some harder reggae dancehall. Got Capleton, Damien, Junior Gong, Marley, Stephen Marley, and Derek Sound. This one's called Babylon. So evil.
1: You set the trend and now you set the pace.
2: It knows that then when me wine, see me wait.

Yeah, people. So I threw that all the way off. That was definitely not Capleton. That was a gang of Mars. That was Beanie Man, Snoop Dogg, Elephant Man, Tifa, Vanessa Bling, Stefan Don. Yeah, it was a, but it was definitely reggae, dancehall. I got that right. But yeah, the rest. over the head. So man, people, that does bring us to this halfway point. We are at the halfway point of this New Music Tuesday, which is happening on a Thursday. But man, don't trip. In the second hour, I'm coming with some hardcore hip hop. Jay-Z got a new single out with his daughter. Man, I'm feeling Northside Lord, Larizzi, New Orleans stand up. Had to double up on us. I got another one from Raz Fresco, yeah, Uncle John. It's definitely coming. It's definitely coming. So this is what I do, you know. Like I said, it's freedom. If you just, you know, if you're Thursday and like, why is Chuck playing this new music? Because Tuesday, your boy couldn't connect. The server wasn't letting your boy come home. So that's what we're doing today. I can't let this music back up. I got way too much new music to play. I can't have a whole show sit. I need to get it out. it's like a pregnant mother when she know when she come home, she looking for that baby. She got to spill it out to him like, take this. Yeah. So, and if you don't know what I do, I'm Chuck Diesel every Tuesday and Thursday. C Diesel, C D I E S A L. Instagram, Facebook. The Ride with ChuckDiesel.com. So let's do one more reggae jam before we go to break. We're going to play the one that I talked about with Capleton, Marley, Stefan, and Derek Sound. Now, this one's called Babylon So Evil. Trust me, I don't make two mistakes at once. So let's get it.

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1: Man, music right there. So I started this off. That was definitely Patchwork. That was the name of the song. That was with Nate Smith, Kiefer, Cartoons, and Kenny Beats. The album is called Fathers. All instrumentals. Man, if you like what you heard, it's a whole album. It's a banger. It's my favorite album of the week. Like I said, Nate Smith, Kiefer, Cartoons, Kenny Beats. Album's called Fathers. So, man, if you're just tuning in, people, it is Thursday, but I missed Tuesday. So we doing New Music Tuesday today on a Thursday. I got to get these hits in. You know, it's backlog. I can't let it build up on me like that. The song was called Eye Level. I played an instrumental for it earlier today, also talking to it. So what we got on the hip hop side today? Oh yeah, we got some bangers. Let's get right into it. I got DJ Premier and Alchemist featuring Evidence. We already know what Premier and Al do when they get together. They got a new single. This one's called No Explanation. Man, enough said. Just play it. Say less. Yeah.
2: Prime Minister of Defense. Master Chemist. Rev up the engine, I'm just getting the systems warm. Solid as a rock, even if I'm in liquid form. Fingers covered in trinkets, even the

0: Now, next up, I got Jigga and Blue Ivy. Yeah, this is their jam called Glory. Let's continue on.
1: The most amazing feeling I feel. Words can't describe it, feeling for real. Maybe I paint the sky blue. My greatest creation was you. You. Glory.

Now, next up, I got Loot. Yeah, this is his song called Authentic. Let's continue on.

0: Yes, sir. Like I said, that was Loot with Authentic. Yes, sir. So, man, you know, I got triggered today. I was on Facebook, and unfortunately, I saw yesterday a woman was murdered in Prague. And, you know, somebody was like, you know, America's influencing the Czech. And it's like, Polska. You know, it was like, it was because it was domestic abuse. And, you know, whether people understand it or not, you know, we're in Europe. And the Czech Republic is probably one of the most friendly gun countries that you can think about it. When you talk about guns, you know, people don't have them. I know I hear guns, not a lot, but occasionally because I live outside of Prague. So normally at least two or three times a year, the hunters are hunting the boars. So you will hear the push. And, you know, we out here in the landscape. So that buckshot fly, you know, that travels. Push. Yeah, so it's unfortunate, you know. Not shots out, but, you know, prayers for the family and stuff like that. Ex-husband killing his, you know, sometimes what you got to think about people is like how they say, they joke about it, how people live rent free. Man, give that space up. Find a new hobby. Find something to obsess about that's positive. You know, if you got divorced, be happy that she gone, or be happy he gone, and move on. Continue your life, you know, so. Just want to say that because, you know, not everything that's violent, it comes from us Americans, you know, you know, like pushback, poche. Yeah. So we're going to continue on as I got more new music, and Buckshot just came out with a new album called The Package. Yeah. Boot Camp Click. This is his song called Sounds of the Subway. You know, he a New Yorker. I ain't mad at him.
1: A Brooklyn bound 2 express train. The next stop is Fulton Street.

hip-hop legend alert right there. Buckshot kicking it. Next up, I got Dave East and Hard Harry Fraud. Just put out a new album called Price of Pain. This one's featuring Styles P. Right here, it's called Ollie Oop. Let's continue to rock.

0: Man, lately them New York boys are trying to make a lot of noise. Next up, I got Fat Joe, Jadakiss, Stove Glove Cooks, and Kool & Dre. Man, this one right here is called The Aroma. Man, I ain't mad at you New Yorkers. Do y'all think?
1: If you play with Joe Parner, any of these Spanish coming up in this game, you is getting handed to you.

0: Hey yo, what up? This is Buckshot, the PDIMC, representing Duck Down. You heard right here, Chuck Diesel. You heard the ride.
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1: Right there, that was Northside Lord, Graham Lover, man. Graham's right there for you, man. Definitely don't sleep. Do not sleep on Northside Lord. So people, you know, I've definitely been watching the World Cup. Oh, England. You know, I'm an American. The beef got continued because, man, England kind of lost out, you know, when they went to Boston. You know, the Scots went to Boston first. If you don't know, the Scots went to, like, last month at the beginning of the World Cup. The Scots got to Boston. They drank all the pivo up. They drank all the beer up. They were nice. They cleaned up. They kicked it. They were good people. They say the birth rate of the Scots is going to be high in 20 years in Boston. But anyway, and then after the Scots left, the Brits came, and they were talking all this about the Scots. So man, the Boston people were ready to fight because we don't play that. You know, it's like don't talk about our people. Don't tell about, you know, I just made a new friend. You ain't gonna ish on him in my name. So England lost to Argentina because they basically went up by a goal and then they got complacent and they got defensive and they took the foot off the pedal and they wound up losing. Sorry for you. Now this music, you ain't losing when you listen to me. Let's go down to New Orleans. I got Larizzi coming out with Skitty Bandana. It's his new jam that I like called Normal Play.

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So I Don't Done It Again. That was definitely Big Sean. His single right there, yeah. Definitely Big Sean right there. And that was a song called Big Little Lies. But now let's do Lil Reezy, Normal Struggles, yeah.

I played a jam from last week, but I heard this one and I got to touch back with Ras Fresco. Yeah, Ras Fresco put out an album called Y Equals Self. This one right here is called The Living Light. Yeah, man, it's a banger.

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3: Čau, tady Restovsky, posloucháš Chuck Diesela a jeho show The Ride.

Right there, that was definitely, that was Uncle John right there. Oh, he just dropped a new EP, let's see, called What Remains. And that single was with Muzonic and Willie Nova, Eyes on the Road. Do you follow Drewski? That boy funny. That boy funny. I was just peeping his new reel, talking about what happens behind the scenes at the kids shows, you know, because, you know, the kids, most of the you know, when the adults be talking, you know, they don't be kids on the, really that many kids on the show, to be the adults be acting like kids. And, you know, they had them, you know, making the white girl disappear and all this other type of stuff. That's real life. I've been backstage because, like, people like here, I'm the talent, I'm loud here. When I was in Chicago, I was behind the scenes. I wasn't that loud. You know, it's just funny. You know, I'm in Europe, so I'm loud to you guys. And at home, I'm just an average guy. I'm a little bit above average. I won't lie. But Drewski, man, I just posted it. Shared it on my Facebook. It's crazy. Drewski be making me die. But man, let's get back to, I got time. Let's get more hip hop in. Chuck Strangers just came out with something called Glory of the Hand, King's Hand. That's the album. And this one's called Skeet Up, the Repraise. Yeah, people, I got a little more time, but we still getting in. It's Thursday, but we doing it like New Music Tuesday.

0: loving. All I know is trudging. It's just Che like McLovin or Leon. How it came off to me ain't for us to agree on. What's a king to a peon? Sound like Jackie Chan screaming absolutely nothing. Ain't no future in pretending you a youngin'. Telling lies, you was never outside, and it's fine. It's fine.
1: The next one got coming up, it's coming from Rob V. It's 9N4L. I guess the last one's For Life. But man, let's kick it in. It's hip hop. You know, Chuck Diesel, I do it that real hip hop.

Hey, yo, everybody, Delinquent Habits in the house right now on the ride, rolling with Chuck Diesel, breaking out all them break beats, that new hip-hop, the real stuff you need to have, from Chi-Rac to Check, yo, we doing it.

0: Preach. Yeah, people, man, that brings us to the end of this week's New Music Tuesday that was happening on a Thursday. The last song I played for you was called Out of Order. Juicy J and Project Pat coming together. Yeah, and the song was called Out of Order. So people, like I said, this was New Music Tuesday because I didn't get a chance to be online on Tuesday to bring this to you guys. 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Uteri a Stristek Stigi a Shest. Yeah, that's what I do. And if you want to follow me, C Diesel, C D I E S A L, on Instagram or Facebook, TheRideWithChuckDiesel.com, YouTube.com/ChuckDiesel312. These are the ways to find me, to get in touch with me, and stay into my loop. Yeah, people, this is what I do, and I bring this heat for y'all. It's time for me to ride out. But my baby girl always likes to say,
1: ciao, ciao. Ahoy, uvidimase inde.
0: You know, it's a pleasure, people. I'm going to hit us off with two more hip-hop jams. You know, I don't know why y'all F with me, but...
2: Are you not entertained? Are you not entertained? Is this not why you are here?
0: I know it is.
3: Notorious mobster, Whitey Bulger.

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This one's coming from Carol's daughter. Yeah, this one from her album called You Can't Spell Sweetheart Without Thea. So this one's from Carol's daughter. This one's called Stick By Me. Man, it's a pleasure as always, people. Man, I'll check y'all on too.

hip-hop, ladies and gentlemen. I'm glad I have you all here tonight. Let me welcome you to our famous music club. I have a special pleasure to introduce you the greatest living band in the history of jungle music.

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